0: Oh, by the way, it all started like this.
1: So how's your evening so far?
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0: 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You like to
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0: 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I like to move it, move it. I like to move it, move it. You like to

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But all I ever do is think of you. What the hell am I supposed to do?

So good evening then, welcome to the show. It's DJ G, it's the Groove Room on Stregen Road, the Bay of London. How are we doing this week? I hope we find you well. Thanks to Ed for the last couple. As always, some good, good stuff. As usual, we've got around about an hour, and this is what we do.

hoping we'll get you tapping your toes. Anyway, enough from me. We're taking it in this week with Fiji, Atlantis, Yeadon on the remix.

So nice and gentle so far this week then. Just played you Glowing Tide. Kevin Van Rieken on the remix. Alex Orion and Maze 28. This is Let This One Ride, the original mix 3.14.

So I just played Man on Fire, the extended mix, Jay Ribbon. This is Above and Beyond, major drop. And the extended mix and incoming. Well, you do know we like a bit of Above and Beyond on this show. We also like a bit of Marsh, so he's up next.

So I just played you Cresco and Apmetus. The original mix of Bobrelli. This, as you probably know, Dark and Long. However, it's Darren Emerson. Dark Train. The old Underworld track. Sadly though, nogmaals, bedankt voor het luisteren. That is just about it from myself for this week. Hope you've enjoyed the show. Stick around. Advamir is up and coming, of course. He'll be up after the news and the weather. So I've been DJ G. This has been The Groove Room. Stregenrock, the Beaver London. Keep it locked. Ad will take you through till about midnight. And have yourselves a fantastic weekend. Till next time, take care. See ya.

sea. I guess that's where I got my need for speed. I sell it illegal to people numbing their pain. I'm a little crazy, but the world's insane.